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This journey's been amazing. And for those ones who heard me before, you know what? I love you too. You just made me stronger.

about you. 你的心脏充满爱。I'm proud, but I don't say much. 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